0: This weekend is looking great, nice and warm. It's going to feel like summer. It is sit by the pool with a nice, tasty beverage type of weather. And right now, let's let you choose your concert. You can choose somewhere warm to go to see a show, somewhere cool. It's all up to you. 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All you got to do to get registered to win it is text the word travel, T-R-A-V-E-L, travel, to 844-833-8221.
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16: Good afternoon. Got a lot of brake lights for the Friday drive. A couple of accidents reported since we last checked in. Eastbound 580, an accident just before Airway Boulevard. Initially was blocking the right-hand lane. Everything got moved to the shoulder. We did see that everything was moved to the shoulder before we last checked in. Still going to see slow traffic in stretches. Starting in Dublin, right around Santa Rita Road. Hanging with you into Livermore over the Altamont Pass until about Grant Line Road. Also still seeing an active accident on the shoulder at Vasco Road, eastbound 580, and reports of a new accident eastbound 580 right around North Flynn Road. Actually, not an accident, but a stalled vehicle in the left-hand lane. A couple of vehicles swerving around that as we continue through the drive. Some heavier traffic eastbound 580 out of Livermore over the Altamont Pass. Pretty much everything is on the shoulder. Continuing through the drive, just going to have that stalled vehicle in the right lane before North Flynn Road. Westbound 580, a bit of slow traffic in Dublin between Santa Rita Road and the 680 connector. Not currently seeing any accidents there. Just a little bit of commute traffic. Northbound 680, sluggish traffic over the Sunol grade, freeing up at the Highway 84 split. You will slow back down in Pleasanton between Sunol Boulevard and Stone Ridge Drive. Just some more of your typical brake lights there for the Friday drive. That is your hometown traffic. I'm Lyle Glass.
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1: 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Def Leppard, Pour Some Sugar on Me.

0: lights over the Altamont Pass. Westbound 580, just a bit of slow traffic in Dublin, right around the 680 interchange. Northbound 680, slow and stretches out of Fremont over the Sunol grade. Free and up at Highway 84, you'll slow back down northbound 680 out of Danville into Walnut Creek. Just some of your typical commute traffic still hanging steady for the Friday drive. 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I'm Lyle Glass.
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I keep seeing on the news all the suggestions of what foods you should eat or stay away from to avoid, you know, the explosive you-know-what going around. I say the number one food that you should drink, is just a margarita. You have zero risk of catching any kind of parasite from a margarita. Cheers.

0: I guess you moved on really easily.
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14: Good afternoon. Still going to see your typical pockets of commute traffic. Eastbound 580, slow out of Castro Valley before the top of the Dublin grade. Fresh air continuing through Dublin and then slowing back down eastbound 580 from before Airway Boulevard until Grant Line Road. Some sluggish traffic through Livermore over the Altamont Pass. Last time we checked in, I had reports of an accident blocking the slow lane just before Airway Boulevard. My reports are indicating that all of the vehicles in that accident are on the right-hand shoulder. Just had emergency crews blocking the right-hand lane last time we checked in. I am waiting on an update there. Unsure if that lane is still blocked. Not really seeing too heavy a traffic before it, but the update has not come through saying that the lanes have reopened. So still slow in stretches eastbound 580 from before Airway Boulevard until Grant Line Road. Had an earlier accident on the shoulder at Vasco Road. Another recent accident reported in the left-hand lane at North Flynn Road. That one got moved to the shoulder as well. So a couple of incidents on the side contributing to some extra traffic, but no blocked lanes as you're continuing through Livermore over the Altamont Pass. Northbound 680, slow and go out of Fremont over the Sunol grade. Freeing up at the Highway 84 split and then moving pretty smooth until Danville. Just some more commute traffic. Northbound 680 through Danville into Walnut Creek. No accidents to report this afternoon. That's your hometown traffic. I'm Lyle Glass.
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1: We got a great hour of music coming your way for San Ramon. Bruno Mars is next. Walk the Moon and Matchbox 20 are on the way. And this is Aerosmith.

0: That song feels like summer. It is going to feel like summer this weekend and into your work week next week. Pretty much the same forecast for the next 5 to 7 days. Temperatures in the mid to upper 80s. Might start out a little partly cloudy to start your mornings, but that's going to burn off and it will be nothing but sunshine for the rest of the day.
1: 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Featuring George Michael Reborn, Prince Again, You Should Be Dancing, and the Knights of Queen. In Livermore, it's Art Under the Oaks with 35 local artists participating. Livermore wineries, food, music, and more this weekend at the Alden Lane Nursery. And in Pleasant Hill, don't miss the Sunset by the Lake Summer Concert with the punk rock and swing sounds of Van Gogh this Sunday on the Pleasant Hill City Hall lawn. 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
8: Hometown traffic update.
9: Good evening. It's still got a lot of traffic for the Friday drive. Eastbound 580 slow out of Castro Valley before the top of the Dublin grade. Moving pretty smooth through Dublin, slowing back down as you work your way through Livermore over the Altamont Pass. Eastbound 580, some steady traffic between North Livermore Avenue and Grantline Road. Freeing up just before the 205 connector. Moving pretty smooth, continuing eastbound 580 through Tracy for the evening drive. We do have reports of a vehicle in the center divide right around North Flynn Road, contributing to a bit of extra traffic as we work our way through the drive, but mostly just commute slowing this evening. Westbound 580 currently moving pretty smooth. Northbound 680, some slow traffic over the Sunol grade. Should free up about the Highway 84 split, moving pretty smooth through Pleasanton, Dublin, and San Ramon. Still seeing some slow traffic out of Danville into Walnut Creek. Eastbound 205 also got brake lights hanging around between MacArthur Drive and Interstate 5. Just some commute traffic for those remaining pockets of slowing. No active accidents for the Friday drive. That's your hometown traffic. I'm Lyle Glass.
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top five love song of all time. If you're getting married this summer and haven't thought of like your wedding song, this should be it. 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

0: State.
1: Good evening. Eastbound 580, still seeing stop-and-go traffic out of Livermore over the Altamont Pass before North Flynn Road. I had an earlier accident at North Flynn Road in the left lane. Everything cleared from that. I've got a new accident from about 15 minutes ago just past North Flynn Road. Two of the left-hand lanes are currently blocked. A motorcycle and another vehicle in that accident. Heavy traffic backing up to North Livermore Avenue. Currently no ETA for those lanes to reopen, so you will expect some heavy traffic out of Livermore over the Altamont Pass this evening. Otherwise, looking okay. 580, westbound 580 moving smooth. Eastbound 205 still slow out of Tracy before Interstate 5. Northbound 680, a couple of stretches of slowing over the Sinole grade. Fresh air past Highway 84 for the evening drive. That is your hometown traffic. I'm Lyle Glass.
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0: I'm Mark Acton. It has been such a fun week hanging out with you. I hope you had a good time too. I hope you have a wonderful weekend. Get to relax. I hope you go see the Odyssey, and I hope it's good. Also, hope you enjoy the World Cup final. Whether you're rooting for Argentina or Spain, it doesn't matter to me. Messi got his trophy back in 2022, so like I was happy about that. This game, whatever. Whatever happens, happens. That's where I'm at. That game is at 12 o'clock on Sunday. And Lyle's here to give one last look at your traffic, and he will be here in a few minutes. Have a great weekend. Cheers.
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3: Good evening. It's still going to see sluggish traffic. Eastbound 580, pretty heavy brake lights over the Altamont Pass. Going to start slowing down right around north of Amora Avenue. Traffic hanging with you until just past North Flynn Road for the evening drive. Got an active accident over the Altamont Pass. Eastbound 580 that is currently blocking two of the left-hand lanes. A motorcycle and another vehicle involved in that accident this evening. Some pretty heavy traffic backing up from that. Like I said, traffic starting right around north of Amora Avenue for the evening drive. I do also have reports of an accident on the shoulder right around at First Street. That's going to be towards the right-hand side, eastbound 580 out of Livermore, contributing to a bit extra traffic, though, with that heavy traffic over the Altamont Pass. Like I said, no ETA for things to reopen. North Flynn Road, the two left-hand lanes, so I would expect some pretty heavy traffic as you're headed that direction. Westbound 580 moving smooth this evening. Eastbound 205, still a bit of slow traffic out of Tracy. Between MacArthur Drive and Interstate 5, northbound 680, also slow over the Sunol grade. Freeing up at the Highway 84 split, moving pretty smooth past that for your Friday drive. That is your hometown traffic. I'm Lyle Glass.
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0: 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The box office is so back.
1: The box office is so back.
2: Are you just repeating me?
1: Well, it is. Okay, so there's not a huge... I just want to talk about this with you guys. It's not like a huge story. Basically, there have been a ton of like these blockbuster movies recently.
2: Sure. Yes.
1: And at this pace, yearly domestic grosses for like... theater, like the movie theater, are supposed to hit $10 billion for the first time since 2019 before the pandemic.
2: Oh, wow.
3: Wow.
1: So okay, kind so of we exciting. Are back. Like, yeah. We're back. We're getting right. together. We're seeing films together. Yeah. I think that this is something that everybody's been yearning for a really long time.
2: Yeah.
1: And it's nice to see that people are putting that effort in and want to go to theaters.
2: Yeah.
3: When's the next time you're going to the theater?
1: I don't know. I thought about seeing The Odyssey. I don't know if I'll actually do that, but I like going to the theater. I used to have like an AMC pass for a while.
3: Spider-Man's coming out. You going to go see the new Spider-Man?
1: Actually, I probably will go see the new Spider-Man. Okay. I like those. I'm not like a huge fan of that, you know,
3: Marvel
1: universe, sure. But I like them. I think they're good.
0: So. The last movie I went to in the theaters was Devil Wears Prada 2.
1: Well, that's okay. One of them. That's yeah. one of the big ones.
0: That one, yeah, because you have that, The Odyssey, obviously, the Michael Pick did really
1: yeah,
0: well.
1: Obsession. Was huge. Backrooms.
0: Toy like, Story's
1: Sinners. Yeah.
3: Sinners? No one? Yeah.
0: Sinners was last
1: I know,
0: year.
3: Yeah, but
1: well,
3: I
1: no,
3: mean...
1: but just like it's ramping up.
3: Hello?
1: Like,
3: that still counts.
0: From yeah. last year?
1: Yeah,
3: just
1: well,
3: since
1: is,
3: the pandemic.
1: Just oh. that, like,
3: you not
1: people
3: paying attention
1: are going
3: to what she
1: back
3: said?
0: I was saying this
1: movies.
0: Anyway. All right.
1: Yeah.
0: Your XYZ ENT Entertainment Report. I don't know how much entertainment value that had.
1: I'm sorry.
0: All brought
1: you're
0: to
1: mad.
0: You.
3: Sick. That's
0: all
3: sick.
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0: 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My mom joining the show today on her 38th wedding anniversary.
1: I was a bride 38 years ago.
0: That is what that means, yes.
1: I know.
0: I figured, you know, you always want to tell us fun stories about your youth and
1: my youth,
0: your 20s and 30s.
1: I was
0: and
1: 25
0: stuff.
1: When I got married.
0: Ooh, young. Oh, okay. Mm-hmm. I guess I wasn't
1: Dad
0: that
1: was 31.
0: Young. Oh, okay.
2: Yeah, yeah.
0: All right. All right.
1: Yeah, and the day was really hot.
0: Okay.
1: And no one had air conditioning. It was really funny.
2: Thanks.
0: Yeah, I figured, you know, Jordan's getting married. He's, what, you know, 2.5, 3 weeks away.
2: Yep.
3: Getting there.
0: I figured, you know, we could go over some, like, tips and tricks from my mom how to stay married for 38 plus years.
2: Okay. Mm. Let's hear them.
1: Well, looking back, I would say I was not very good at this, but you should be, and I think you will be, Jordan, as laughter. I mean, if something goes wrong, even at the wedding, you know, it's better.

0: go wrong at the wedding because you laugh about it for the next 30 plus years, hopefully 50. So at the time, it seems tragic and lots of things went wrong at my wedding. But you know what? Now I'm so glad they did because I have something to look at and laugh and share that memory.
1: What went wrong?
0: The limo driver never showed up at my mom's house to pick me up.
2: Oh my God.
3: How does that even happen?
1: That's like the one job.
4: I was going to say, I'm glad you said that, Eric, because like, oh yeah, you should like laugh about it and be like very chill about things. That I would be upset about because you are one
2: well,
4: half
2: like
4: of the wedding.
2: You just have to get there.
4: Yeah.
1: Transportation seems important.
0: And so I got stuffed into a Mustang convertible and with my big dress and my big veil by my cousin, and off to the church we went. And there was no time to like that back then. You could call, but there was nobody answering calls. And the funny thing is that the limo driver was at the church, and somebody said, "Have you seen the bride?"
4: Yeah.
0: And the limo driver went, "No, is she pretty?"
2: So what?
3: What do you think his job was then? Just to be outside the church?
0: Yes, I think some communication got crossed.
3: Some?
0: So that was huge.
2: Oh my God!
0: Dad wore contacts. Yeah. And he was freaking out because he's like, I don't know where my contacts are.
3: Oh, yeah, because he usually wore glasses.
0: Yeah.
3: Who arranged the limo? Whose job was that?
0: That was the best, my maid of honor, I believe. And she really was pissed. She was very involved afterwards.
3: Yeah, again, I just feel like what was the purpose of the limo? That I guess to get you from the wedding to the reception then. But like,
4: right.
3: Uber wasn't a thing.
0: Forgot. I didn't realize there was another part of the wedding. He had to pick the bride up.
3: What else went wrong?
0: Dad was with the contacts, and he didn't know. And somebody said, "Richard, your contacts are in your eyes."
3: Oh.
4: That's like a step above the glasses on the head.
3: Where are they? I've done that.
0: We went to turn to the pastor, said, "Turn around and let's light the unity candle." And there was no unity candle. He was like,
3: "So the pastor didn't do his job either?"
0: No. And so he was like, he looks at us. He's like, just go with it. Just go with it. Just pretend you're lighting the candle.
3: That's what you want a man of Christ to say.
2: Oh,
3: just go with
2: God.
3: It. And anything else? Like, did the flowers show up as weeds then?
0: No. The flowers got there that morning, though. They were flown in, and it was hectic. So, again, you know, you got to laugh because those things are what you're going to look back on.
3: Sure.
0: And so I'd say the number one thing is marry someone that you can laugh with.
5: Most definitely.
0: Over anything, I would say laughter. Okay. I don't know. Just laughter.
1: I like that.
5: Oh, yeah, me too.
3: Well, congratulations to you,
0: Thank
3: Mom.
0: You.
3: Happy anniversary.
2: Happy anniversary.
3: And happy Mom's Hot Take. It's XYZ with Eric Zachary.
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0: Drink and Think on XYZ with Eric Zachary. 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Jordan invited an artist friend of ours, Matt LeGrand. He's part of a band called Rematch. They tour around the U.S.
1: Yes.
0: Matt also had a pretty successful solo career.
1: That's right.
0: He's French, or partially French, and so he was in a mood when France lost their options to get to the World Cup.
1: That's correct.
0: So he's like, I'm ready to drink, and I'm ready to try to think.
1: Now, here's what I want to say. Because we didn't do this at a bar, we did this in the studio, it's easier to drink more, right? You don't have to wait for a bartender or anything, so... drinks were had for Matt.
0: Yeah. Well, you were making him take shots when he got the questions wrong, which is a new element of Drink and Think.
1: Yes,
0: you know
1: that
0: what?
1: Is
0: no
1: true.
0: More prep. Here is Drink and Think this week.
1: It's time for another Drink and Think. Yeah. I've got a very special guest with me. This is Matt LeGrand, a part of Rematch, beautiful band. Talk about it.
2: Thank you so much. Well, we are a pop punk band.
3: Get to the questions.
2: Get to the questions.
1: Question number one. Rihanna returned to the stage to perform with Jay-Z during his takeover of Yankee Stadium. What is the name of their 2007 hit?
2: Rihanna and Jay-Z?
1: Yes, Matt.
2: Crazy in Love.
1: Incorrect. Now, what? Because... Woof. Yeah, you mixed your black women up.
2: Wait. No way. There's no way. This is set up. This is a script.
1: It's not a script. Because you got it wrong, you're going to have to take a drink. The answer is Umbrella. Number two.
2: This is rigged.
1: It's not. Taco Bell is under fire for potentially being a source of the explosive diarrhea parasite. True or false? Naked chicken chips were at one point a menu item.
2: False.
1: That is incorrect. It is true. Naked chicken chips were a menu item at Taco Bell. You know what happens when you get it wrong.
2: I've been out of the country for 2.5 weeks, okay?
1: No one cares. Question number three. Justin Bieber has been confirmed to be performing at the World Cup Finals halftime show. Sing a Justin Bieber song.
2: Let's see. Come on. Let's see.
1: Five... Four.
2: I'm confident. Oh, yeah, yeah. Oh, yeah, yeah. I'm confident. Oh, yeah, yeah. Oh, yeah, yeah.
1: You got it right. It is such a deep cut. Confident Justin Bieber featuring Chance the Rapper.
3: Yeah!
1: That's all I'm gonna give.
0: Yeah, okay. There's a lot more.
1: This is a hypercut.
0: I don't know that I've ever seen Jordan as, imbibed as you were.
1: I think I was less imbibed. Like, there are prior drinking things where your boy is gone
0: outside,
1: but yeah outside. This one I was pretty in control. I had significantly less than Matt, but
0: it
1: please
0: is a phenomenal video. Our first Drink and Think inside the XYZ studios, with Matt LeGrand of Rematch. He's an incredible artist and a mediocre human being. But if you want to check it out, XYZ content on Instagram,
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0: 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And Audrey, this week you wanted to talk about Bruno Mars.
1: Yeah,
0: sounds.
1: Bruno Mars.
0: I could have finished this sentence.
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0: Here's Indie Fridays this week.
1: It's Indie Friday on XYZ with Eric Zachary. And this week we are talking about none other than Bruno Mars with I Just Might. After 10 long years following 24 Karat Magic, Bruno Mars is back with his fourth solo studio album, The Romantic. And I think everybody's getting real excited to bring the funk back, so let's get into it. 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

0: I think people take astrology a little too seriously, and I've made this thought known on the show before.
1: Yes, you have.
0: I'm not saying there's not some validity to the time you were born, how the stars were aligned, all right. This, that, and the third. Obviously, mm-hmm. I'm not a moon rock girly that needs to pray to the solstice of Mercury.
1: You upset somebody.
0: I'm
1: maybe
0: quite
1: Audrey.
0: A lot of people.
1: Audrey.
0: But so this is all stemming from SZA, the artist, saying that she doesn't make music for cancers.
1: Rude.
0: And almost went as far to say, like, if you're a cancer, don't listen to me. This
1: Rude.
0: Is not for you. Jordan's a cancer.
1: I'd be listening to a lot of SZA. I like SZA.
2: She did not say that.
1: She kind of did.
2: She said, I don't make music for cancers.
0: That's what I just said. Anyway, my issue with this is that I don't like when if the first thing out of your mouth is what's your sign, and then okay. you deem whether you like me or not.
1: Sure.
0: Based off of that is so BS, because you're also like, if the sign isn't something that you agree with, like, that's going to immediately adjust your line of questioning of getting to know someone.
1: Yeah.
0: Like, get to know someone for a month and then find out their sign, and then I want to see how right you are. How many people guess it on the nose before they know someone's birthday?
1: Okay, so I would like to say that, one, I think that there is, if you are going to do the whole astrology thing, you can really tell who's into astrology and who's been to therapy.
0: Yeah.
1: Right? Because if you're just reading tarot cards or doing that whole thing, it's like, you could just pay for, like, BetterHelp. You'll figure that out, you know? But for somebody to deem you a certain way because they had a bad summer with a Sagittarius, or, you know, it was a couple rough months, you had a horrible Halloween weekend with a Virgo.
0: I don't like the compatibility thing, too. It's like, because obviously no one falls into, like, black and white, right? Like,
2: well, that's why you have, like, 8 different things that come into play when you're talking about your astrological chart.
0: I just call BS when someone lets it dictate how they get to know someone.
2: But nobody actually does that if they know.
0: Oh my God. I have had a girl walk out on a date because she found out I was a Virgo.
2: If they know anything about
0: astrology.
2: She's
0: like, well, our sex is going to be awful, so we're not even going to try.
2: Nobody does that if they know anything about astrology, because there are so many different factors that come into play.
0: Yeah, like whether it's real or not.
2: Listen,
1: he's not totally wrong,
2: people
1: though.
2: People believe in crazier things.
1: I'm not. And you're right, too. And you are right, too.
2: People
1: Audrey,
2: believe in crazier
1: things. Can I ask you a question?
2: Things. Yes.
1: Were you ever on CoStar?
2: I have been on CoStar, but CoStar sucks.
1: Okay. All right. So, that might be a different conversation. That might be a generational thing.
2: CoStar sucks.
1: Yeah. It's a generational
2: thing.
0: I just don't like when people put people in boxes based off of something they have no way to control whatsoever.
1: Sure. Right. Sure.
0: And it's not that I don't think there's some validity. It's like a lot of the traits of Virgo has, I have, right? I'm very organized.
2: Yeah.
0: I'm a perfectionist. Like, but like, I could have also been born in November and still had these traits.
2: What's your rising?
0: I'm a double Virgo, whatever that means.
2: Okay, what's your moon?
0: A Libra. I'm sensitive.
2: Okay, there we go.
1: He locked in.
2: Yeah. Hey, if
0: you don't think I learned this to get some dates back in the day?
1: No,
0: like, come on.
1: That's same, because I was on CoStar.
2: That's so funny, because I was dating a guy one time, and I was like, do you know your moon and your rising? And he was like, I date women. Yeah.
1: Yeah, no, exactly. Like, either you're a great guy or you're a demon because you know your moon and your rising.
0: I don't have an issue with you using it as some version of a guide, right? I have an issue with it affecting and immediately impacting how you see someone.
1: Now, can I pose an idea?
0: It's astrology is kind of a version of racism.
1: No. Right.
0: So, you are basing how you treat someone based immediately off of something that's assigned to them.
1: For Shut y'all that are down. Anti-Virgo, he said we're not doing that type of time over here.
0: XYZ.
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0: 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The box office is so back.
1: The box office is so back.
0: Are you just repeating me?
1: Well, it is. Okay, so there's not a huge... I just want to talk about this with you guys. It's not like a huge story. Basically, there have been a ton of like these blockbuster movies recently.
0: Sure. Yes.
1: And at this pace, yearly domestic grosses for like... theater, like the movie theaters, are supposed to hit $10 billion for the first time since 2019 before the pandemic.
0: Oh, wow.
2: Wow.
1: So okay, kind so of we exciting. Like, yeah. We're back. We're getting right. together. We're seeing films together. Yeah. I think that this is something that everybody's been yearning for a really long time.
0: Yeah.
1: And it's nice to see that people are putting that effort in and want to go to theaters.
0: Yeah.
2: When's the next time you're going to the theater?
1: I don't know. I thought about seeing The Odyssey. I don't know if I'll actually do that, but I like going to the theater. I used to have like an AMC pass for a while.
2: Spider-Man's coming out. You going to go see the new Spider-Man?
1: Actually, I probably will go see the new Spider-Man. Okay. I like those. I'm not like a huge fan of that, you know,
2: Marvel
1: universe, sure. But I like them. I think they're good.
0: So. Well, the last movie I went to in the theaters was Devil Wears Prada 2.
1: Well, that's okay. One of them. That's yeah. one of the big ones.
0: That one, yeah, because you have that. The Odyssey, obviously, the Michael pick did really
1: yeah,
0: well.
1: Obsession was huge. Backrooms,
0: Toy Story,
2: Sinners.
1: Yeah.
2: Sinners? No one? Yeah.
0: Sinners was last year.
2: Yeah, but
1: well,
2: I mean.
1: But just like it's ramping up.
2: Hello?
1: Like,
2: that still counts.
0: From yeah. last year?
1: Yeah,
2: just
1: well, this
2: since
1: is,
2: the pandemic.
1: Just that, oh. like,
2: were you not
1: people
2: paying attention
1: are going
2: to what she
1: back
2: said?
1: To
0: I was saying this.
1: Movies.
0: Anyway, all right.
1: Yeah.
0: Your XYZENT Entertainment Report. I don't know how much entertainment value that had.
1: I'm sorry.
0: All brought
1: you're
0: to
1: mad.
0: You.
2: Sick. That's so
0: all brought
2: sick.
0: To you by O'Reilly Auto Parts, your professional parts people.
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0: Drink and Think on XYZ with Eric Zachary. 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Jordan invited an artist friend of ours, Matt LeGrand. He's part of a band called Rematch. They tour around the U.S.
1: Yes.
0: Matt also had a pretty successful solo career.
1: That's right.
0: He's French, or partially French, and so he was in a mood when France lost their options to get to the World Cup.
1: That's correct.
0: So he's like, I'm ready to drink, and I'm ready to try to think.
1: Now, here's what I want to say. Because we didn't do this at a bar, we did this in the studio, it's easier to drink more, right? You don't have to wait for a bartender or anything, so... drinks were had for Matt.
0: Yeah. Well, you were making him take shots when he got the questions wrong, which is a new element of drinking.
1: Yes,
0: you know
1: that
0: what?
1: Is
0: no
1: true.
0: More prep. Here is Drink and Think this week.
1: It's time for another Drink and Think. Yeah. I've got a very special guest with me. This is Matt LeGrand, a part of Rematch, beautiful band. Talk about it.
2: Thank you so much. Well, we're a pop punk band.
3: Get to the questions.
2: Get to the questions.
1: Question number one. Rihanna returned to the stage to perform with Jay-Z during his takeover of Yankee Stadium. What is the name of their 2007 hit?
2: Rihanna and Jay-Z?
1: Yes, Matt.
2: Crazy in Love.
1: Incorrect. Now, what? Because... Woof. Yeah, you mixed your black women up.
2: No,
1: you did.
2: Wait. No way. There's no way. This is set up. This is a script.
1: It's not a script. Because you got it wrong, you're going to have to take a drink. The answer is Umbrella. Number two.
2: This is rigged.
1: It's not. Taco Bell is under fire for potentially being a source of the explosive diarrhea parasite. True or false? Naked chicken chips were at one point a menu item.
2: False.
1: That is incorrect. It is true. Naked chicken chips were a menu item at Taco Bell. You know what happens when you get it wrong.
2: I've been out of the country for 2.5 weeks, okay?
1: No one cares. Question number three. Justin Bieber has been confirmed to be performing at the World Cup Finals halftime show. Sing a Justin Bieber song.
2: Let's see. Come on. Let's see.
1: Five... Four.
2: I'm confident. Oh, yeah, yeah. Oh, yeah, yeah. I'm confident. Oh, yeah, yeah. Oh, yeah, yeah.
1: You got it right. It is such a deep cut. Confident Justin Bieber featuring Chance the Rapper.
3: Yeah! Sorry.
1: That's all I'm going to give.
0: Yeah, okay. There's a lot more.
1: There's a lot more. This
0: also
1: is a hypercut.
0: I don't know that I've ever seen Jordan as... imbibed as you were.
1: I was actually, no, I think I was less imbibed. Like, there are prior drinking things where your boy is gone.
0: Outside.
1: But yeah, outside. This one, I was pretty in control. I had significantly less than Matt. But
0: it
1: please.
0: It is a phenomenal video. Our first Drink and Think inside the XYZ studios.
1: Yes.
0: With Matt LeGrand of Rematch. 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
1: All right, that is it for us today on your Friday this week on XYZ with Eric Zachary. Audrey, what are you doing this weekend?
2: Honestly, I think I'm literally not doing anything at all. Probably sleep on tomorrow.
1: The exciting life of a 24-year-old.
3: Hell yeah, sleep.
2: I know. Living in the city. I'm so boring. I'm so boring. But I don't know. Maybe I'll go to the beach or something.
1: That'd be fun.
3: Okay.
1: Yeah. All right, Jordan, any plans?
3: Not too much. I mean, there are some select people who still want to celebrate my birthday, so, you know, I got a dinner here and there.
1: Yeah.
3: But my wife is out of town, and
1: Jordy's loose.
3: Jordy's not loose. It's a little smoky Jordy's outside. Loose. Jordy is inside right now.
1: Jordy's loose.
3: You know, so I'm staying indoors as much as I can. Yep. But you know, if you wanna hang out with me,
1: I'll be there.
3: Yeah, give me a call.
1: Yeah,
3: give me a call.
1: Jordan and I hang out.
3: You, Eric, that's not an open call to everybody to call me. Please don't do that.
1: No, we should all call Jordan. His number is
3: 708. Hey, we'll see you on Monday. It's XYZ.
1: You're there, exactly. Happy Friday. Happy weekend.
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0: Queen, featuring George Michael reborn, Prince again, You Should Be Dancing, and the Knights of Queen. In Livermore, it's Art Under the Oaks, with 35 local artists participating. 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And in Pleasant Hill, don't miss the Sunset by the Lake Summer Concert with the punk rock and swing sounds of Van Gogh this Sunday on the Pleasant Hill City Hall lawn. 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

Pink A Million Dreams on your hometown station. On the way, we're going to hear from Rihanna. Her baby daddy, A$AP Rocky, has collaborated with music composer Danny Elfman, who's added two dates at the Masonic in San Francisco, Friday, October 2nd and Saturday, October 3rd. Well, I got to interview him. 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Scroll to find DJ Blogs. My name, Giselle Fernandez. We're also going to hear from Lord Billy Joel. Now, Smash Mouth, I'm a Believer.

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0: Olivia Dean, Man I Need, on your hometown station. Well, Olivia Rodrigo, her music video to Stupid Song is out. That is off her new album. And you could see Olivia Rodrigo at the Oakland Arena on December 11th. 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

Semi-Sonic Closing Time on your hometown station. I'll be singing that song live on Sunday, September 20th at Hazy Barbecue in Danville as part of School Rock Ceremony. Now, it's going to be a two-day event starting Saturday, September 19th. So please join the fun and support the school. Here's Britney Spears, Toxic.

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0: 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Stick around. I'm going to tell you which punk group just announced a new album.
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Los Capaldi, someone you loved, on 101.7 KKIQ, your hometown station. I'm Giselle Fernandez with you until 5 o'clock. Coming up, Nico and Vince, Maroon 5, B-52s, punk group The Linda Lindas. They just announced a new album. It's called Gotta Get Out. That will be released on August 28th under Warner Records, which is the same label that Green Day is on. Here's When I Come Around.

0: Taylor Swift, I Knew It, I Knew You on your hometown station. Well, the Swifties that waited outside when Taylor Swift got married in Madison Square Garden, well, they received pastries while others were basically dumpster diving and collecting all the trash they could find from the wedding.
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Ed Sheeran, Bad Habits, on your hometown station, 101.7 KKIQ. I'm Giselle Fernandez. Well, Ed, he worked with Rupert Grint on his latest album, Play, and they haven't worked together for 14 years, so quite a reunion. We're going to hear from Fun, DHT, Foreigner, now Alanis Morissette.

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0: Taylor Swift, The Fates of Aphelia on your hometown station. Let's look at our hourly forecast. At the moment, it is sunny, temperature in the high 60s, winds between 7 to 12 miles per hour. Well, it's a good day to be outside in Pleasanton, especially at the Richard Lumber Ace Hardware. They are celebrating 50 years, and today they are doing their throwback pricing, 50% discounts. There's going to be a snow cone machine, wood oven pizzas, and better yet, our own Mel McKay. 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

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My name, Giselle Fernandez. 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

0: Miles Smith stargazing on your hometown station. Well, he's going to be performing at the Hard Rock Live Sacramento, which is really located in Wheatland, but he's coming on July 28th.
1: It's Mel McKay. We're broadcasting live at Richard Lumber Ace Hardware on Sonola and Valley Avenue in Pleasanton. Matt Richard is with me now. Congratulations on 50 years.
2: Thank you very much. It's really exciting.
1: This is a party.
2: Tons of people coming and showing up.
1: Talk to us. Tell us what you got.
2: So, actually, we've got vendors here. So, all of our vendors have come to celebrate, and they have their booth set up, and they're talking to people about their products, have special deals and stuff like that. And then we also have a outdoor showroom with outdoor kitchens, and all of those kitchens have people cooking. But not just people, but actual, they brought in actual chefs to make sure that their grills are shown off to the max. So we've got people, pit masters who've flown in from Washington State. Another guy came in from Utah. We got Chef John Lee here, whose name is, his face is on the barbecue sauce, and he's actually here standing right next to his barbecue sauce, which is fun to see. We got the gentleman from Lynx and Viking Grills and Evo and Fontana, and they're cooking up a storm. So we have a whole bunch of fun stuff going on. We got a snow cones, because what's a party without snow cones? And so we got a whole bunch of stuff that's going on.
1: Love it. Thank you for letting KKIQ be a part of it. Stop by our booth to enter to win Sarah McLaughlin tickets, and Valley Humane is here doing animal adoptions as well. Stop by. We're live until 2 on KKIQ.
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Another weather update. Sunny outside, temperature in the low 70s and winds between 8 to 14 miles per hour. Well, during the weekday, you could give us a traffic update by sending us a voice memo to traffic@kkiq.com. Here's Elliot Yaman. 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
2: It is the 50th anniversary of Richard Lumber Ace Hardware in Pleasanton, Sunol Boulevard and Valley Avenue. This is quite the party. Megan, tell me what you're most excited about for today's party.
3: I am so excited that we were able to team up with Valley Humane Society and have animal adoptions. We've already watched a couple best friends go home, and every time it makes my heart just sing to see that. And I'm just really excited for the Richards. I've worked for the Richards for 8 years, so to see them celebrating 50 years is a huge accomplishment and a testament to who they are as people.
2: Absolutely. 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So come by and see us. Snow cones. Now you've got food too, right?
3: We do. So we have quite a few different chefs. We have some local guys. I have some other guys that flew out from other parts of the country. I think we have Salt Lake City and Georgia.
2: Nice.
3: As well. So, and we have a variety of different samples and foods. And we also have free Kona ice. So there's snow cones all day, and it is a nice warm one. It's perfect for snow cones.
2: Come by and see us. 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

DJ Snake, Justin Bieber, Let Me Love You on your hometown station. Well, on the way, we're going to hear from Justin Timberlake, Megan Trainor, her new album, Toy With Me, is out, and you can watch the new Shimmer music video. We're also going to hear from Greg Kane Band. Well, I went to Fan Expo in San Francisco, and I asked actress Christina Ricci what's her favorite 90s song, and she told me Four Non Blondes, What's Up? Here it is right now.

0: time to break up the routine, do different things, and have some fun.
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0: looks weren't ordinary on your hometown station. Another peek at your weather. Still sunny outside, temperature in the mid-70s, winds between 9 to 16 miles per hour. Well, with the warming temperature, it'll be nice to have a snow cone, and you can at the Richard Lumber Ace Hardware in Pleasanton. Mel, she is still there for another hour.
1: 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Stop by and see us. Frida, tell us all about the party and the big celebration.
2: Oh, my Lord. I cannot believe how large.

0: it is. We have vendors, we have food, we have raffles, we have paint tables for the kids, more than you can possibly imagine.
1: It is such a celebration here, too. The vibe is amazing. We're way over into the Lumber and the Rock Yard area as well. Some of the prices are rolled back to what they were in 1976. Let's talk about the food and drink.
0: Oh, my goodness gracious. We've got cookies coming off of a smoker. We've got fried rice. We've got chicken. We've got wood-fired pizzas, lemonade, Kona ice. All kinds of goodies.
1: 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Featuring George Michael Reborn, Prince Again, You Should Be Dancing, and the Knights of Queen. In Livermore, it's Art Under the Oaks with 35 local artists participating. Livermore wineries, food, music, and more this weekend at the Alden Lane Nursery. And in Pleasant Hill, don't miss the Sunset by the Lake Summer Concert with the punk rock and swing sounds of Van Gogh this Sunday on the Pleasant Hill City Hall lawn. 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

REM Losing My Religion on your hometown station. Rapper Jay-Z, he apologized to thousands of his fans for showing up late to his own show at Yankee Stadium in New York. Sounds like he's trying to pull a Madonna, but he was supposed to come on stage at 8, didn't arrive till midnight, and fans actually just barge right through, which is absolutely a security risk. But Jay-Z did bring out his wife Beyonce, Rihanna, Pharrell Williams, Usher, Fat Joe, and actress Teyana Taylor. Well, here's the queen.

0: Miley Cyrus, Younger You on your hometown station. Coming up, I'm going to tell you who has a musical in Europe.
1: It is the 50th anniversary of Richard Lumber Ace Hardware in Pleasanton on the corner of Sunol Boulevard and Valley Avenue. Jeremy is with us. Tell us what you're most excited about today's celebration.
2: Well, you know, we're most excited about is seeing the community out here. Without community, we wouldn't be here for the 50 years. So we're very proud to do this and celebrate not just for us, but for the community of Pleasanton.
1: You got some great raffle prizes, too. I posted some video of some of the great stuff that you're giving away. And let's talk about rollback pricing.
2: We want to talk about rollback pricing. We're doing a flashback. 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
1: I love it so much. Now, it started off as a dirt lot. It's a lumber yard. It's a rock yard, a design center, and an Ace Hardware. And this is where I come to do all of my personal projects. Come say hi to Bert and Ernie. You know who they are. They're the shop cats or the store cats, I should say. Let's talk about the free food and drinks.
2: All right. So today, the free drinks.

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I'm Giselle Fernandez. On the way, Sarah Bareilles, Outkast, The Police, Sting. He has a musical. It's called The Last Ship, and he's going to be doing performances of his show in Amsterdam and London, and that is starting in August. Well, now here's Sublime, Santeria. I don't

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0: out at the Richard Lumber Ace Hardware Store in Pleasanton. Well, she posted this on our socials that the CEO of AMC Theater posted in details about Taylor and Travis's wedding. So let's see if we get a movie out of this. It should have been broadcasted at the royal wedding. That was a missed opportunity.
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My name, Giselle Fernandez. Well, here's Glenn Phillips' band, Toad the Wet Sprocket.

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0: Hunt Tricks with Golden on your hometown station. Stick around. 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

0: 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Well, let's look at today's weather. Sunny, temperature in the high 70s, and winds between 10 to 17 miles per hour.
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Well, you are going to love this new pet ready to be adopted as part of KKIQ's fluffy furry friends, and that is Def Leppard. 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Here's Three Doors Down. Here

0: 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Well, he released both Coachella performances, and when it was announced that he was the festival headliner, we had trending articles about that on our website, kkiq.com. 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

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Coming up, Sam Smith, Katy Perry, KC, and the Sunshine Band. 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That's happening until July 24th. 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

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So for the next 3 days, Saturday through Monday, mostly sunny, temperature in the high 80s, cooling down at night to the 50s, and winds between 5 to 11 miles per hour. Here's Uncle Cracker and Dobie Gray, Drift Away.

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